Yeah. Don't talk down to me, that's not gonna work now. Packed all my clothes and I moved out. I don't even wanna go to your house. Every time I sit on that couch, I feel like you lecture me. Eventually, I bet that we could.

They don't see me, they don't know what it's like. 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
1: Аврора. Walking down 29th and Park. I saw you in another's arms.

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1: 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Everyone.

0: 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Аврораны. Харюш. Кет Йот ФМ.
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1: So I think you've got something wrong with you. Something's not right with me too. It's not right with

I just wanna drink tequila with my friends. She says she cheated cause she trying to get ahead. The more I read it, yeah, the more I take offense. I'm so defeated, I can't get outside my head. I post a picture of myself cause I'm lonely. Everyone knows what I look like, not even one of them knows me. Yeah, I just wanna drink tequila with my friends.